Am I being trimmed from the waist down? Am I? Love me tender. Love me sweet.

It's time to reach out for something new. 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You say you want a leader, but you can't seem to make up your mind. So I think you better close it and let me guide.

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0: Nothing goes wrong.

want to take this time to thank everybody for coming here today. You know, there's a lot of major quote-unquote stars here playing, but you know, it doesn't matter who you are. It's why you're here, and I'm glad you're here. So do you want to hear some more?

But they were curtly, ready side by side. Hello, friend, come on in. Gate is open wide. Bound to be a fighting free bonanza. Singing pines or boundary lines for the

Indian flower is part of our bonanza. Stars at night, morning light, water in the branch. We ride along, four men strong together. Every plain and ridge is our heritage. Ponderosa ranch. Day by day, work or play, day side by side. Hello, friend, come on in. Gate is open wide. Bound to be a fighting free bonanza. Singing pines and boundary lines.

We chased Lady Luck till we finally struck Bonanza. With a gun and a rope and a hat full of hope, we planted our family tree. We got a hold of a pot full of gold, Bonanza. With a horse and a saddle and a ring full of cattle, how rich could a fella be? On this land we put our brand, how tried is the name. Fortune smiled the day we filed the Ponderosa claim. Here in the West we're living in the best Bonanza. If anyone fights any one of us, he's gonna fight with me.

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Here we stand in the middle of a grand bonanza, with a gun and a rope and a hat full of hope. We planted our family tree. We got a hold of a pot full of gold bonanza, with a house full of friends where the rainbow ends. 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Our pride is the name. Fortune smiled the day we filed the Ponderosa claim. Here in the West we're living in the best bonanza. The friendliest, whitest, loveliest land.

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2: Check one, two, check one. Shall we run with a song?
1: What do you think, Luke?
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0: wonderful has happened. While you were singing, we got George and Tammy together in agreement, and they're going to sing on the show. Would you like to see George and Tammy sing?
1: I'd love.
0: Watch this.

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It didn't have to be either one or the other. You mix them up. And there's an old gospel song which I think he added a verse or two. 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

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Here's Marshall Grant. From Jackson, Tennessee, W.S. 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
1: We're bound for South Australia.
0: There was but one thing grieves me mine.
1: He's away, all away.
0: To leave Miss Nancy there behind.
1: We're bound for South Australia.
0: As we went

Welcome to Flashback Favorites. I'm Music Mike. Thanks for joining me again. Back to St. Louis, Missouri in the mid-60s for an 8-member group that included horns and the leader playing drums, plus lead vocals by the late Walter Scott. It made it to number 12 in 1966. Here is Bob Cuban and the Inmen doing The Cheater on Flashback Favorites.